0: And it's time for your English news with Anushka Bogolusantuk. Good morning, Anushka.
1: Good morning, Aurélie. Good morning, everyone. The Tribeca Fun Park is expected to reopen soon with the adjustment requested by the authorities. According to the Quatre Bornes Mayor Subiraj Ganga Bisun, the changes required to ensure safety and compliance with the condition of the operating permit are almost finalized. Some of the layout, particularly the distance between the different rides and other facilities, have been reviewed to meet the authorities' requirements. However, the park will have to obtain an amended permit before it can reopen. The operator, for its part, maintains that the facilities had already been inspected and certified in accordance with the standards in force. Housing and Land Minister Shakil Mohammed is demanding an explanation from the Financial Crimes Commission after his asset declaration was allegedly missing from the Commission's public records. Mohammed insists he complied with the law and submitted the required document. He has given the FCC 24 hours to correct the omission, warning that he could seek legal action before the Supreme Court. The Commission has decided to appoint a Big Five consulting firm to conduct an independent IT audit to determine whether the issue was caused by deliberate interference, a technical malfunction, or human error. Another updated asset declaration linked to a prospective government member is reportedly also missing. An 11-year-old grade 6 student was hospitalized after reportedly jumping from the first floor of his school after asking to go to the toilet. The incident, which happened just days after the start of the school term, has renewed concern about student mental health and the importance of early intervention. The reasons behind the child's action remain unknown and doctors are monitoring his condition. Initial reports indicate that he had no notable academic difficulties. Government Teachers Union President Vishal Bajit described the incident as alarming and said that the Education Ministry upcoming blueprint should provide stronger mechanism to support students, guide teachers, and identify children experiencing emotional or psychological distress. And in the world news, Australia has condemned Israel's decision not to prosecute those responsible for the killing of Australian aid worker Zomi Frankom in an Israeli airstrike in April 2024, along with six World Central Kitchen colleagues in Gaza. Foreign Minister Penny Wong called the decision unacceptable and summoned Israel's ambassador. World Central Kitchen also criticized the investigation, while the IDF acknowledged serious failures but said there were insufficient grounds for criminal proceedings. That's all for the news for now. Thank you for listening.
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1: Good evening, Andy and everyone. Prime Minister Navin Ramgoolam expressed his deep gratitude to India for its unwavering support and reaffirmed his determination to further strengthen bilateral relations. For the head of government, the agreement between STC and Indian Oil for the long-term supply of refined petroleum products to Mauritius represents a historic step towards securing our supply. He went on to note that the previous government had chosen to sever ties with Mangalore refineries in order to deal through agents who charge substantial commissions. Indian Minister of Petroleum and Natural Gas Hardeep Singh Puri emphasized that this five-year contract is the first agreement of its kind signed with a country outside the Asian continent. Satyadeo Tengo, president of the Association for Environmental and Consumer Protection, welcomes the agreement signed today between the State Trading Corporation and Indian Oil Corporation. He believes the agreement is beneficial for the country as tensions in the Middle East are destabilizing maritime routes and posing greater risk to freight and the supply of petroleum products. The first shipment of petroleum products from India is expected to arrive in Mauritius as early as the end of September, according to a statement made by Commerce Minister Michael Sikyan at Government House following the signing of an agreement between the STC and Indian Oil. The agreement aims to strengthen the country's energy security. The minister also noted that discussions are underway to include heavy fuel oil in future shipments starting next year. Speaking this afternoon at the Mauritius Institute of Education during the launch of a website to promote Mauritius cultural heritage, Mahen Gangaprasad stated that his ministry has a system in place to detect early signs of distress among young people and provide them with appropriate support. According to the minister, family conflicts are one of the main factors likely to affect young people's mental health. A man in his 30s filed a complaint against the Financial Crimes Commission yesterday for the illegal disclosure of information. In his statement, he explained that following a search of his home in April, his personal information was published in the press. According to him, this incident caused harm to him and his family. He had been arrested and provisionally charged with money laundering. A 17-year-old teenager was arrested yesterday with more than 11 grams of heroin during a search of his home in Cité Saint-Clair Goodlands by the ATSU. Investigators also seized a sum of money believed to be proceeds from drug sales. The minor, who was present with his father during the search, was arrested then released after questioning. And into international news, President Donald Trump said he is posing for 3 days the new 50% tariffs on Canadian goods that was set to go into effect early Wednesday, citing a deal between the US and Canada. The new tariffs targeting dozens of products from hockey sticks to wine were set to go into effect at midnight on Wednesday. Trump confirmed that he had a very good conversation with Canadian Prime Minister Mark Carney, repeating that he'd struck a deal to avert a 50% American tariff. And that's all for the news. Coming next, Drive Time with Andy.
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